0: It's music, I jam music, you know. From creation. The people where the music come live in.
1: Yeah.
0: And just about it's about two different areas, sound.

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And then we said, let's give it a trial and see if that's going to happen. We've seen the women performing even better than men, and we've heard some men companies saying, I remember the neighbor where they are, but now he was saying, I'm going to fire all the men and employ women. I've realized women work very hard and they are very honest. So we've broken the barrier. They are first of its kind in Zimbabwe. The very, very first.

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1: film language I say I direct films in my kitchen language. I want this man or woman to be big. I want him to be small. And some men, you know, they were so rude. They would say, what is this woman saying? And I say, you hate me. If you don't want to do it, then leave.
0: Equal pay for equal work, I demand. Equal opportunities for all, I demand. But yet, when I was a father, I was a market and I was a economy. Udlani ebabayo kambe indlu ohlala kuyo ngeyakho usuchayela eyakho imoda ebanga ulamakhosi indlu ibiza igama lakho umfazi kahlale izandla bayethe wena osifazana oqamule amaketano oncindezelo kwezepolitika izolo bekungupita omehlule umvinjeka labomkhulunyela labo john phezulu ezihlaleni bengo his excellence
1: I mean, there were big and girls who used to show me how to hold, handle this
0: thing. And also fight, physically. Maria, Priscilla,
1: so we were able to survive because the boys in that group had to explain to me so that I would be
0: in the
1: When I did not understand a thing, I asked people to explain to me so that I would be in the right footing with whatever was being done. And we had to start our own federation of African media women. I mean, we had to federate because from the print and the voice.
2: This poem is entitled Sins of Our Mothers.
1: So we had to come together.
2: Sins of Our Mothers that are never told to us but written in silence on their hearts, printed in their palms, repeated in their footprints, that stretches from the A's to the Z's of this life, that has turned them into big time murderers, cheaters, haters, and whores. Yet we know our mothers as loving, sweet, and compassionate. That when we do find out about them, we do not hate our mothers, but we simply forgive them and we thank them. We thank them for who we are and what they did in darkness, behind bushes, closed offices, at the back seats of heavy vehicle trucks, plastic shacks, even on wet floors. Sins of our mothers who go out for a hunt, no matter how cold it is, they pray for a catch before the cock starts to crow. Better this catch be loaded, because if not, they have to endure two more catches for a decent takeaway home to pay tuition for their children. Sins of our mothers who let their young sons fend for the family simply because their stupid fathers left without leaving a penny. These boys stretch their backs in the sun, digging trenches, picking tea and apples, and the sun hits on their backs with no mercy. For these young boys, it's just downpours. Sins of our mothers who give away their teenage-age daughters to men who are way older than them in exchange for sugar and milk for their tea. Who let their daughters change men the same way they change their G-strings in exchange for a kanga cloth. Maybe, just maybe, they might just cover their asses. But they do not tell their daughters to protect themselves when they're out there. They do not prepare their daughters for this concrete world. Sins of our mothers are bruises that she got from that cheating bastard when she lay there naked, heading to deal with his big joystick that forced itself into her. His moans and groans can never be erased from your mind. But what to do when your little John needs a penny for a collar, when he is among his friends? sins of our mothers who let their boyfriends sneak into the rooms of their children in the middle of the night for a game of hide and seek. And if these men are to be stopped, they threaten to walk away simply because a woman wants to provide a roof over her children. Sins of our mothers who lie to you about the DNA test. So they'll lie to you, make you believe that these children are yours because they know it is only this man, it is only this man who can take care of your children. Sins of our mothers who abort the sixth fetus because they're not coping with five children that they already have. They cannot feed them, clothe them, or just offer them a right to education. Sins of our mothers who still maintain strings attached to their ex-husbands and older boyfriends simply because they know one fuck will make your children see another day. Sins of our mothers who now rot on their deathbed because HIV became their newest companion that are never told to us but written in silence on their hearts, printed in their palms, repeated in their footprints, that stretches from the A's to the C's, that's life.
3: I find myself contemplating as a tree and realize that few are as wise as me. Few are as wise as me, because how many like I have seen how greed has ravaged the once pure hearts of men? How many like I have seen how lust has torn at their loins? How many like I have seen what that lightning scoundrel has done to one's face? How many like I have seen what that CEO's
4: wanted to do? So I want to teach women, because when we talk of
3: I lament
4: them,
3: and I weep,
4: we hear of production secretaries, we hear of costumes, we hear of makeup, women are taking up those departments. But what about directing? What about script writing? What about editing? What about being a camera cinematographer? What about being, you know, those techniques? What about being a sound

0: Target. I did not accept anyone to boss me. Anyway, I was fortunate to exit this. We didn't have such characters. I knew some people didn't like me because I was outspoken. When I didn't like a thing, I did not like it, and I had a reason. When I did not understand a thing, I asked people to explain.
1: My mom told me, you know what, you talk too much.
0: So that I would be
1: you talk too
0: right
1: much, you love music. We heard about this fan done. Club at ZNBC. I went, I joined. At the time I auditioned, I was the only girl that auditioned, and I got it. And I started going on radio, and everyone said, you're really, really good. I'm like, okay. You see, there's certain things we have that we didn't realize, that I didn't realize. So I think it's important for people to realize their talents, you know. Maximize on it. Mm-hmm. Have someone to mentor you on that particular talent. Then you can earn something out of your talent.
0: Was listened to. Because it didn't come from my

0: So my father gave me the name of this one musician, and from that musician it was to another musician looking for music. They didn't have any of their music, they didn't have any of their photos. And my mother said, we used to write about these stories, go to the archives
1: what
0: and you'll get them.
1: What is wrong with the woman who dances
0: from newspapers?
1: At a
0: and then
1: in
0: I
1: the
0: started
1: rural
0: looking
1: areas.
0: At newspapers. I would spend time yeah? at the newspapers.
1: Who dances at
0: Isangoma
1: in Matebeleland when people learn to be heard by this so
0: even
1: by
0: because I would ask all
1: and
0: people,
1: then
0: how
1: long Twasiswa when say when this ceremony is happening, people are dancing and singing there. You ask special then are you going to give a voice to wife because she's been dancing a Twasiswa in Hadi Umbe Sango Usangoma. Traditionally, women were allowed to do what they did, even dances. They danced dramas. Mostly men drunk. Did we ever stop? I mean, this has always been there,
2: you know. But it showed me, I mean, it showed me like really deeply how misconceptions can.

You're coming from a country that's colonized, and then there's someone who's playing an instrument that's basically been demonized, colonized, demonized. You know what I mean? Yeah, there's gonna be moments when you have to deal with people, you know? I think that's one of the reasons why I love Zimbabwe.

heart. Dink, dink, dink, dink, dink, dink, dink, dink, and we get him on stage. And it's just, you know, the people that will come to me and they'd be like, why are you playing vida? You know that you play other instruments also. And I said, yes, I do. I mean, I'm a town person, as you can see. I was born and bred in a township. But when a drum, an African drum, goes, I'm not quite sure what happens to me. I'm not quite sure what I feel, but I don't know. It's just a drum, an African drum goes. I'm not quite sure what happens to me. I'm not quite sure what I feel, but I don't know. It just makes me, I don't know, I just feel good. It's the sound of a drum. It doesn't matter whether I'm Zimbabwe, Tanzania, where, even sometimes an African drum in Europe or in America, a drum, something happens. I don't understand. It is a spiritual thing.

was the time when I started writing the book. It was very rare on the track. It was scarce on women coming into the time at that time. But when I left school, I made a decision. I wanted to say, I wanted an artist. But here in this country, it was like creating yourself an artist.

there's a lot of questions without answers to. Because our parents don't talk about it.

0: There's a lot of questions without answers to. Because as the parents don't talk about it, you're no longer going to meet close families where you have an auntie or uncle extra. People just
1: sans

things to look at in terms of people and the experience. And there was a diary. I would have to look up the name again, of a British woman who was passing through this particular part of Africa in the early part of the century. And she was talking about what she sees around her. And she says, the women here have many more rights than we in England do. She said, women here have a right to their own name, they have a right to their own land, they have a right to their own economic base, they have a right to protection. She said, in England, right now, we have none of those. And, you know, for me, those are the issues that we seem to have forgotten, that women had already wrestled so much of those rights for themselves. And then another system came and took those rights away from them. And now we're battling again to get, you know, back to a place where we were.

He began to warm the people. He said, after all, it's going to rain after all, for 40 days and for 40 nights. And the people didn't believe him. And they began to laugh at him. And they began to mock him. And they began to say, it ain't going to rain.

0: Bring that back one more time.
1: Bring that beat back,
0: bring
1: man.
0: Bring that beat back.
1: Bring the beat back.
0: Y'all want to hear that beat, right?
1: Bring that beat back.
0: Bring that
1: one,
0: shit back.
1: One, two,

I don't know who tonight. She's going to get up and sing. The beat goes on. And this is her first time in front of an audience. Number one, she's 12 and a half years old, and she's drunk. Immediately, that makes it kind of tough. This is our daughter, Kathy, ladies and gentlemen. Come on, come on, come on. Yay! Now, you all right? You gonna do it? Beautiful.

0: What do you think of good manners?
1: I think manners are.
0: Do you think boys need manners as much as girls? What do you think about manners in general?

0: slow. Looking for a mellow fellow like DeVoe getting paid late. So better lay low, scheming on Hot's money and the whole show. The low pro ho, she'll be cut like an afro. So what you saying, huh? She's a winner to you, but I know she's a loser.
1: How do you know?
0: Me and the crew used to do her.